0: 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It's so easy to love. And it's sponsored by Broken Bow Records.
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It's so good. It's Kelsey Hart. 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

0: coming Wednesday night. 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
1: WTGE and WTGE HD1 Baton Rouge. 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

0: going, friends? It's Clodo from the Flatlands Cavalry right out of Lubbock, Texas. It's funny, I always tell everyone we're just a band of misfits. 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
2: 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And the song is about, like, the passage of time. It's where these Garys are going extinct. 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
1: I have never gotten up that early in my life.
0: It's Sunday morning in Hog Heaven.
2: I know Jim Hogg. He's a good friend of mine. I've been to his house. I've spent the night at his house. I've eaten his meal. His wife's an absolutely wonderful hostess. But I'm going to tell you something about Jim Hogg that I like. Not only does he like playing good music, he likes a good heart. He likes to keep that heart clean, and I'm proud of him. I'm grateful that he loves the Lord Jesus Christ and serves him. This is a great place to listen to music, because there's a great spirit in this show and in this program.
3: There's no need for the same old on Sunday morning anymore. Now that you found Sunday morning in Hog Heaven.
4: Come on!
3: Oh, you can't go in now, son. Look, look, look at your car. It just went under. Pull it in. Pull it in. Oh, you got a big one. Woo! Let's get it.
4: That's a big deal.

Christy Cox. Loving You is like a Sunday drive to kick things off. Pretty Little Miss Dolly Parton, 80-year-old Dolly Parton, come to the church in the valley. Good morning, friends. Good morning, neighbors. Everybody all across that radio land, how y'all are? As my old Justin Wilson used to say, how y'all are? Je vous dis de que je vous colle, je te t'envie. Listen here, this is Jim Hogg. My friends, thank you so much for finding this wonderful station. Listen, we got a great show. And I'm thrilled to be out here this bright and early, out here on the back porch. You ought to see me out here. Yes, we've had a lot of rain this past week and a lot of damage and winds and tornadoes. Pray for those folks around the Boca Chitam area. My Lord, they took a bad hit. And but we're grateful to be back here. And I just want you to know we got a good show, full of hope, full of encouragement. I got a fellow right here, he's a friend of mine named Daniel Grindstaff. Daniel Grindstaff, he's a great musician and singer, and he's just got a song right here. Brand new album, in fact, and he sent it to me, autographed. Daniel Grindstaff and the Uptown Troubadours, and Daniel's just a fine man. This is a number one song on his album called Angel Dream, and that's on the Pine Castle Records, Bonfire, and I hope you enjoy it. Angel Dream, right here, Daniel Grindstaff. I think I got it right this time, on Sunday morning in Hog Heaven. Stick around, would you?

understand why. Cheer up, my brother. Cheer up, my sister. Live in the sunshine. We'll understand it in the old by and by that there was the great late Glenn Campbell from Delight, Arkansas. Before that was Tanya Tucker. I won't take less than your love. Friend, we got a lot more Sunday morning in Hog Heaven. And I've got a friend. He's going to tell us about an event coming up right around the corner up in St. Francisville, a little bit north of Baton Rouge. And his name is Mr. Brendan Rush. And you're going to want to know about this event. It's free. And it's coming up right around the corner. So stick around, friends. There's a lot more Sunday morning in Hog Heaven right after this.

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0: Well, if you spend any time at Sunday Morning in Hog Heaven, you know that we love doing these historical reenactments, and one of the biggest ones of what we feel like of national significance is an event that's going to be coming up right around the corner in a little town in St. Francisville, just north of Baton Rouge, and it's called A Day the War Stopped. And I've got the board member of A Day the War Stopped, Mr. Brendan Rush. Good Sunday morning, Brendan. How are you, sir?
1: Good morning, Jim. Thanks for having me on.
0: Brother, you guys have got A Day the War Stopped coming up right around the corner. Tell us when it is, what it is, and what can folks expect?
1: All right, Jim. It's June 13th this year, Day the War Stopped, and that's actually the day that the official event took place on was June 13th. So it doesn't always land that way, but this year it does. And this is a reenactment of a Civil War event where a Union soldier on the gunship Albatross out in the Mississippi dies. He's actually the commander of the ship. They bring him to the shore requesting a Masonic funeral, and they found some local Masons, members of my lodge, Feliciana 31, who agreed to lay down arms and move towards a peaceful answer to this by burying him in the local cemetery in Grace Episcopal Church. And there he remains to this day. And it's just a great day to remember that even amongst our differences, we can come together. And that's one of the the testaments of Masonry is brotherly love and respecting a higher power that really comes through in this event, where everything could have gone wrong with this event, everything went right. So that's the reenactment that we do, and we've expanded it out into, we have a jambalaya competition, we have some period music and dancing, and it's a great all-around day, and We love to have people come in from around the state, and now we have people from Masonic lodges coming in from around the country. So it's become a national event, and it's just a great piece of history for anyone to come up. It's open to anybody, and come up and learn a little bit about something in your backyard.
0: Brendan Rush, A Day the War Stopped, right around the corner, June the 13th. Now, is it a ticketed event, or is it free, or what is it?
1: It is free to come and see the reenactment. The only thing that costs, if you want to try the jambalaya, it's $5 for a ticket. You get to try all the jambalaya, but you can, and you get to use your wristband to vote on which one you think is the best, and we award
0: that's awesome.
1: Trophies at the end. So it's a good time for people, a lot of good fellowship, and then, like I said, you're going to meet people from around the country. It starts early in the morning, 9 a.m. we'll do the national anthem, and then it goes to about 2 p.m. when we close the lodge up, and by that point we've announced the winners and done all our raffles and things like that.
0: You know, my son James Lindenhog, he wrote a book actually about
1: Indeed,
0: Day the War Stopped, and it's an exhaustive study that he spent a few years putting it together. I think what you just said, and I agree 100%, that it's the in spite of our differences, it is a wonderful story, because our country right now, Brendan, is just so divided that so many years ago, here's a country in the middle of a civil war, and they laid down their arms for this fraternal bond of friendship that surpassed any political divide.
1: Right. So they definitely had their priorities in the right place, that's for sure.
0: Well, you guys do a wonderful job, and it's going to be June 13th. And now, is that a Saturday?
1: That is a Saturday. And if people want to find out more about the event and the lodge itself, they can go to FelicianaLodge31.com, and they'll find all our information on there.
0: Thank you so much. Wonderful free event. Bring the family. It's very wholesome music, historical reenactment, and we love it. We've been several times and have participated. And so, anyway, thank you so much for hanging out with us this Sunday morning. And

0: We'll be looking for you on June 13th up in St. Francisville, about 45 minutes north of Baton Rouge. What a quaint little hamlet up there.
1: Thanks, Jim.
0: Have a good Sunday. See you soon.
1: You too.
0: Okay.
1: All right, bye-bye.

Hi, folks. I'm Ricky Skaggs, and coming up next is Fresh Biscuits and Bluegrass on Sunday morning in Hog Heaven. Pass them biscuits, Jim.

Well, if you just tuned in this morning, I appreciate it. I'm Jim Hogue, still out here on this back porch. And what's going on this morning? How you doing? How's your positive mental attitude? Well, if you're like me, you're having trouble because when you see what's going on in the news and the Discord, oh my gosh, it's mind-boggling. And we don't get political with this radio show. We do not, and we're not going to start this morning. But when you see the nonsense, it just makes you just want to just say, this is just crazy, the direction that we're going. And we have to say, well, how are we going to live our life? You know, what do we do? Well, you know what we have to do. We have to read what the scripture says in the holy word of God, and it will help us in spite of maybe what you want to do. And I know I'm speaking for myself because I have my own little, if you're hearing thunder in the background, I just can't help it. I'm soundproof, but that thunder is still pretty loud. But anyway, friend, praise the Lord. I just know this, that if we put our trust and hope in the Lord, he will bring you through those hard times, the times of discouragement, the times where things just don't work out in your favor, the times of loss, of regret, of things like, oh my gosh, this whole thing fell apart on me. And you thought you were doing the right thing, and you thought you were saying the right thing, and you get misunderstood, and next thing you know, somebody's upset with you, or somebody makes a text, and you say something back at them. It happens, and feelings get hurt, and then relationships get strained, and sometimes they just blow up. Can I read a little, just one little verse here, and it's in the book of Hebrews, and they say Paul was most probably the one that wrote it, but we're not real sure. He says, and I'm going to read the Amplified version. He says, let your character, which is your moral essence, your inner nature, okay, what's way down deep inside of

0: of you. He says, let it be free from the love of money. Shun the greed and be financially ethical. Be content with what you have. For he has said, I will never, under any circumstances, leave you or desert you or leave you high and dry. I'm never going to give up on you. I'm never going to leave without giving you my full support. That's what he's saying. That's the Lord is saying that to you this morning. He's saying, nor will I in any degree, any shape or form, leave you helpless. You feel helpless this morning? Well, the Lord has not left you there. He's right there with you. Nor will I forsake you, nor will I let you down. Just relax. You take hold of me. That's what he's saying. And rest assured in that fact, friend. Take encouragement. As bad as it looks, as bad as the circumstances look, just hang in there. Because good days are around the corner. You're going to make it. 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
8: 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Stay tuned to Sunday morning in Hog Heaven.

0: Well, friend, our time's all gone. We got to get out of here. I'm going to get my mother, May-May. She's going to pray for us. I do love you, friend. Thank you for spending some of your Sunday with me. I'll be looking for you next week at the same time right here on my favorite radio station. Let's pray for each other. Pray for our country. Get back to our Christian roots.
1: Father, we come to you right now in the lovely name of Jesus, thanking you, Father, for your goodness and your mercy and all you do for us, Father, and the things that you spared us from. And we love you, Lord, and we just ask you to meet the needs of all that are listening today, Father, whatever they are. Bless all today, Lord. We thank you for this day. In Jesus' name, amen.

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0: we look to the answer as to why for so many years we achieved so much, prospered as no other people on earth. It was because here in this land, we unleashed the energy and individual genius of man to a greater extent than has ever been done before. The price for this freedom at times has been high, but we have never been unwilling to pay that price.
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0: 7s this coming Wednesday night. Lauren Lee Band, Saturday, May 30th at the Texas Club.
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0: Hey y'all, it's Luke Combs. Here's my new song. I just wanna be by you. I'm ready to kind of step into this next chapter and see what it looks like, man. This record is my way of doing that.
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0: coming Wednesday night. Lauren Lee Band, Saturday, May 30th at the Texas Club.
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0: 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LA 2 on

0: 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Your skin is the color of typing paper.
1: That's nasty.
0: But that's all about to change because summer is officially here. Happy Memorial Day weekend.
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Tucker Wetmore, brunette, here on the Tiger Taylor Show. Here with you on this Memorial Day weekend. We're talking all things Memorial Day, the reason for the season, how to celebrate, what to celebrate, all coming up. Right now, it's Luke Combs, Sleepless in a Hotel Room.

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0: Taylor Sharp here with you. 100.7 The Tiger hanging out on this Sunday. Memorial Day Eve, if you will. Obviously, the Memorial Day holiday coming up tomorrow. Busy travel day today, as has the entire weekend. If you're out and about, please stay safe. Try to stay dry. I know the weather can be a little spotty this time of year. Look, we are celebrating Memorial Day, honoring and mourning the U.S. military personnel who died serving in the armed forces. We greatly appreciate those who paid the ultimate sacrifice so that we can live in the freest and greatest country in the entire world. Coming up here in just a few, Jason Aldean, John Michael Montgomery, Dylan Scott, all coming your way here on 100.7 The Tiger.
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0: Vincent Mason, wish you well here on the Tiger Taylor Show. Up here with you, Parker McCollum, coming to the Wharf in Orange Beach. This is coming up July 17th, and you can win a trip on us because the Tiger's sending you and a friend to the Gulf Coast to see Parker McCollum again, July 17th, live at the Wharf out there in Gulf Shores. We're hooking you up with a hotel stay and tickets to the show. 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Good luck to you from all of us here at the Tiger. Coming up in just a few, Parker McCollum, himself, the man I was just mentioning, also Sammy Hager, Zach Topp, and Miss Lainey Wilson, all on the way here on 100.7 The Tiger.
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Brooks and Dunn, brand new man here on the Tiger Taylor Show up here with you, celebrating the Memorial Day holiday as that is coming up tomorrow. In about 10 minutes, I'll give you the best Memorial Day party playlist. I got your top five songs coming your way right now, though.

Gary Allen, man to man, here on the Tiger Taylor Show, here with you, celebrating all things Memorial Day. I got your ultimate Memorial Day playlist. I'm giving you the top five songs. Look, whether it's a pool party, a backyard barbecue, a fireworks show, anything to get the fam together and celebrate the men and women that paid the ultimate sacrifice defending our great country. Look, I'm going to give

0: the top five. Number one, it's just Toby Keith. I mean, any Toby Keith song, courtesy of the Red, White, and Blue, American Soldier. There's so many to pick from. There's not much more American than the late, great Mr. Toby Keith. We're going Miley Cyrus, Party in the USA. We're going Born in the USA, Mr. Bruce Springsteen. Obviously, you got to throw in a little Lee Greenwood, Proud to Be an American. And number five, we're going Free Bird by Lynyrd Skynyrd. Look, the U.S. hockey team kind of adopted this song as their official one when they took down those damn dirty Canadians back in February for the Winter Olympics to claim that gold medal. Any of those songs will work. There's that and a whole lot more. Look, enjoy your barbecues, your pool parties, whatever it is. Stay dry. It's weather's going to be a little bit spotty, but those are just a few of my favorite Memorial Day party playlist to get into the seasonal spirit. Coming up in just a few, we got Florida Georgia Line, Corey Kent, Co. 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

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Even if it breaks your heart here on the Tiger, CMA Fest coming up in June. I'll tell you how you can get there and save a few bucks in the process. Right now, Jordan Davis, turn this truck around.

0: Kenny Chesney, Carry On here on the Tiger. Taylor Sharp here with you. CMA Fest coming up in Nashville, Tennessee, June 4th through the 7th. Some insane acts. Cody Johnson, Blake Shelton, Luke Bryan, Jason Aldean, Keith Urban, and a whole lot more. And we got a way for you to win a free trip to the CMA Fest. You want to go? Just text CMA Fest, all caps, to 225-499-1007. And you are entered to win. Good luck from all of us here at the Tiger. Coming up in a few, Luke Bryan, Cody Johnson, Ella Langley, Randy Houser, and more. That's on the way. Here on 100.7, The Tiger.
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Jason Aldean. Don't tell on me here on the Tiger Taylor Show up here with you. Getting you ready for Memorial Day as we are hanging out on this Sunday. And look, if you really want to go all out and celebrate in a proper way, there's a number of things you can do around the Baton Rouge area to do just that. Obviously, you have the annual Baton Rouge Concert Band Memorial. It's the concert at the main library. The Louisiana National Cemetery Observance. You can pay your respects at the Louisiana National Cemetery in Zachary tomorrow at 11 a.m. The State Capitol Tribute. Thousands of flags are placed on the State Capitol grounds to honor the fallen soldiers, often accompanied by ceremonies near that Huey P. Long statue. You can go out there, do all of that. Again, the Baton Rouge Concert Band Concert. It is free. Patriotic Memorial Day evening. Again, at that East Baton Rouge Parish Library, main library on

0: Goodwood, all of that occurring on Memorial Day. Coming up here in just a few, Carrie Underwood, Lone Star, Morgan Wallen, all coming up here on 100.7 The Tiger.
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Morgan Wallen, Love Somebody here on the Tiger. In about 10 minutes, I'll tell you how you can always stay informed and up to date with us here at the Tiger. Coming up right now, though, Cody Johnson, his latest hit, The Fall, here on the Tiger. I've been

0: cruise to chillin' and grillin' all Memorial Day weekend. Let's get this thing started. It's my kind of party.
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Clint Black, Better Man, here on the Tiger Taylor Show, up here with you. Coming up in just a few, Sarah Evans, Hudson Westbrook, and we're going to continue to talk all things Memorial Day. Right now, though, it's Megan Maroney, Beautiful Things, here on the Tiger.

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Kevin Suds in the bucket here on 100.7 The Tiger. Taylor Sharp hanging out with you here on this Sunday, getting you towards that Memorial Day. Speaking of Memorial Day, a lot of gyms and CrossFit places are doing something called the Murph Challenge. If you don't know what the Murph Challenge is, it's a 1 mile run. Then in between, you do 100 pull-ups, 200 push-ups, 300 air squats, cap it off with another 1 mile run. This was made famous by a lieutenant in the U.S. Navy, Michael Murphy, who was killed in the line of duty back in 2005. And for a way to honor him, you know, he created this workout, called it Body Armor. Communities, you know, CrossFit gyms or whatever, wanted to honor him and called it the Murph Challenge. It's something that's been going on for years. You can see it around here a little bit as well. I don't know if I can do that. That 100 pull-ups might get me. Like, I like to think I'm in a little bit of shape, but I ain't no bodybuilder. That one seems quite tough. Coming up here in just a few, Morgan Wallen, Lainey Wilson, Little Big Town, all on the way here on 100.7 The Tiger.

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Lainey Wilson, Wildflowers, Wild Horses here on the Tiger. Coming up, we got a big concert this summer. I'll tell you, you can win your way in right now. Tucker Wetmore, brunette.

0: Haley Zimmerman, Chevy Silverado here on the Tiger Taylor Show up here with you. I'm sure a lot of folks are out at Orange Beach right now for the Memorial Day weekend, but you can win a trip to Orange Beach to see Luke Bryan live at the Wharf. 100.7 The Tiger sending you and a friend to the Gulf Coast July 25th to see Luke Bryan live at the Wharf. We're hooking you up with a hotel stay and tickets to the show for the beach on the white sands and gorgeous beaches of the Alabama coast. To get qualified, it is very easy. 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Good luck from all of us here at the Tiger. Coming up in just a few, Morgan Wallen, Luke Combs, Zach Topp, Chris Young, Skinny Kenny, all coming your way here on 100.7 The Tiger.
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0: Day weekend. You know I'm here for the party. While you're popping the top on another cold one, we're cracking open another long set of country. Time for a good time. 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

Tyler Langley. Be her here on the Tiger. Taylor Sharp here with you. We are honoring and celebrating the heroes today as we close in on Memorial Day, which will take place tomorrow. Obviously honoring the men and women who gave the ultimate sacrifice and gave their lives in the line of duty to protect us so that we can live in the greatest and freest country in the entire world. Speaking of heroes, though, coming up, I'll tell you how you can nominate a hometown hero in your area. Also, we got a little Ella Langley, Morgan Wallen coming up, a little Joe Dean Messina as well. Right now, though, it's Nate Smith, World on Fire, here on the Tiger.

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0: You can nominate them to be named Hometown Hero of the Week. And every Tuesday afternoon, just after 4 p.m., Brittany Rose will share the story of the nominated hero during Off the Record. 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I'm talking doctors, teachers, servicemen and women, even your favorite grocery store employee. 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

Megan Maroney, 6 months later here on the Tiger. We got Low Cash coming your way, a little Shania Twain, also Carrie Underwood. What a lineup. Are you kidding me? After that, I'm going to close this thing out as we get towards Memorial Day. Right now, though, Riley Green, Change My Mind.

0: Strong Hearts here on the Tiger Taylor Show. Here with you on this Sunday afternoon. Hoping if you're out and about traveling, you're staying safe, you're staying dry. The weather's a little spotty this weekend as well. I know a lot of people probably on vacation wherever you're at. Thanks for tuning in with me. That's going to do it for me, though, however, here on this Sunday. Everyone out there, have a safe and happy Memorial Day holiday. And don't forget the real reason for the season. That's going to do it for me. Coming up, though, we got Jason Aldean, David Ball, Hardy, Luke Combs, Michael Ray, even some Jordan Davis. That's all coming up here on 100.7 The Tiger.
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0: 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Lauren Lee Band, Saturday, May 30th at the Texas Club. 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

0: 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Let's get this thing started. It's my kind of party.
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11: No.
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13: 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These commercials are neck and neck. They're coming around turn time.

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3: 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This is Darius.
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